You just went out for a pack of cigarettes, but it's 2 a.m. and your answer machine is boring me. Blue and red lights repaint the kitchen walls, and who is this who turns up at our door? It's not you, it's not

by. 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The village was so quiet. Lights from the streets. Egyptian bright sky. So I returned swimming and swimming and swimming, and I was looking at the ghost town asleep a few miles away.

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People are running around here dwelling in the 11th hour concept and it's well afternoon. I mean, our thought processes have been totally subverted by the concepts that these people lay before us, by the church, the schools, and the media right now. I mean, it's almost impossible to find someone out here that can think outside of their own caste system right now. I mean, look at this man across the street in the tie. This is ruling class man, and he's actually suffering from oxygen deprivation. He's brain dead. Can I throw you a shirt? You know, and it's like, look at this magazine. Buy this magazine. You might be able to stimulate some thought in yourself, you know, switch your guess off, so that you might have some perception and be able to see our way out of it, you know, alleviate suffering, make us enjoy it or something, you know? I mean, we're walking around here right now, and it's really time for us to take action, all right? We're being taxed out of our asses to pay for a monopoly on guns by people who oppress us already. I'm saying, if I'm going to pay taxes on guns and weapons, then I at least want to possess them, because I work for them right now. That's some very serious work for them. There's something very permanent about death. You know, it's like, remember, terrorism is a surgical strike capability of the oppressed. Keep on keeping on.

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These low down women, mama, they treated you our poor son wrong. Mama treated me wrong. See low down women, mama treated your poor son wrong. 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They treated me like my poor heart was made of a rock of stone. Mama made of a rock of stone. Treat me like my poor heart was made of a rock of stone. Treat me like my poor heart was made of a rock of stone. And there's no way for me to get alone. You know that was enough, mama, to make your son wish he's dead and gone. Mama wished I was dead and gone. That is enough, make your son, mama, wish he's dead and gone. That is enough, make your son, mama, wish he's dead and gone.

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1: Here are the thrill seekers, corrupt and immoral.

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The persons transported and the adventurers shall continue their joint stock and partnership together for 7 years, during which time all profits and benefits got by trade, traffic, trucking, working, fishing, traffic, fishing.

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Yeah, that's been with us on the journey. Send that to all the fake boy, better known fans. Yeah, everybody who likes this, come this way. Everybody who likes that, go that way. Yeah, solo 45, 09. This one's called Reflecting. Yeah, skeptic.